there, but it's definitely a much different music world nowadays, I guess you could say. It's great, but I just was feeling a little bit nostalgic this week, I guess you could say. Up next, we're going to play a track from the one and only Avril Lavigne. This is another song that showed up in this show. It's just crazy how a lot of these songs I just remember listening to are all just showing up in this TV show I never watched until now. It cracks me up a little bit, but up next, we're going to play a track from Let Go. We're going to play her song, I'm With You. Hope you all enjoy, and thank you all for listening, as always.

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We just threw on a Nickelback song called Far Away, and that is off All the Right Reasons. Before that, we played Avril Lavigne, I'm With You, off of Let Go. Actually, before we played that, we played Kings of Leon, You Somebody, off of Only by the Night. Got my order a little mixed up there. Just going to remind you all that WHRW takes pride in the quality of its community broadcast. 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And I just wanted to give a shout out to my good friend DJ Mr. E. If you ever want to listen to a full 3-hour show of entirely physical media where the DJ Mystery himself does some amazing DJing, honestly, and just some amazing transitions and plays a whole wide variety of incredible stuff, I highly encourage you all to give him a listen on Sundays from 1 p.m. to 4 p.m. His show is called Sounds Good to Me, and up to this point, everything that he has played has sounded good to me. Better than good, I'd say. So if any of you are ever interested in listening to his show again, Sundays, 1 to 4 p.m., that is DJ Mr. E with his show Sounds Good to Me. Always want to give you a shout-out, DJ Mr. E. Always a pleasure to have you in my life. You are an awesome friend, and you are also an awesome source for new music, I must say that, because I honestly don't think half of my tastes would be as good as it is now, because you've introduced me to so many awesome things, and I'm also happy I've introduced you to a few things as well. Every now and then I get a good one in there sometimes, but again, he's a really good friend of mine, so I always want to give him a shout out. Again, Sunday, 1 to 4 p.m., that's DJ Mystery. Sounds good to me. Go give him a listen if you are interested and have some time this Sunday afternoon. I'm going to do another PSA real quickly. It looks like the next 7 days right now that we have a pretty high chance of rain. And like thunderstorms, rain, especially Monday, looks like we're going to get a pretty heavy rainfall day. So it's going to be very important if you have any kind of raincoat, anything that is waterproof to wear this week, make sure you keep that handy. And anything that's just like not, I'm trying to think of what to say for shoe wear. Just something that is waterproof, something that's water resistant, something that does not have really like a sole base will be really good to wear for walking around, of course. And there's even like over shoes, rubber like soles you can put over it to kind of keep your feet more protected from the rainfall, because one thing that we will probably get, especially in Vestal, is flooding with how generally flat it is in some areas. There are a lot of flood zones within the area, so make sure you are aware of the rain that is coming this week. We do need it. It's a good addition after how much sun and heat we have gotten, but it is going to be a lot. So again, carry your umbrella, carry your waterproof gear, carry your raincoats, whatever you need to get through this week. A PSA from your friends at WHRW 90.5 FM Binghamton. Now, we got a couple more songs up next. I was thinking some One Republic, and then there was one really big song from a band called, I always forget how to say their name. Hoobastank, I believe it's Hoobastank. It was something like that. They had one really big song that I was going to play from them in about 8 minutes, but I wanted to play one from, again, we're going to try and pronounce all these names correctly, because it's a shame that I don't do enough research to say everybody's name correctly, but Dido, I believe, is how you say her name. She had a couple of really popular hit songs. Even one of them was sampled by an Eminem track, but this one came out in 2003, and somehow, surprise, surprise, it ended up on the Smallville show I've been watching, so I kind of just threw this in here, but it's a song that I do enjoy a lot. It's White Flag, and we're going to get this going right now. I hope you'll enjoy. Thank you all for listening. Again, you're listening to WHRW 90.5 FM Binghamton. Again, this is White Flag by Dido. Hope you all enjoy.

The reason WHRW 90.5 FM Binghamton is what you are listening to. Got some good news to check out here, because it looks like our severe thunderstorm watch has been lifted. They originally were saying we were in a watch until 11 p.m. tonight, but it looks like that is all good for the Binghamton area. Though it looks like it's going to be a little bit longer for downstate, and over by New York City is getting hit pretty bad right now. But doesn't look too big. Shouldn't be too bad for everybody down there. Just looks like there might be a few more spotty storms here and there overnight and maybe tomorrow afternoon. Hopefully it just stays away from us for a nice 4th of July so we can all enjoy it. And we could get a little bit unlucky up here sometimes with the weather. We usually get either a really hot 4th of July or just some random storm comes over and just ruins our day just like that. But hopefully we get them all out of the way today just so we can enjoy it. Because thankfully it cooled us down a lot. We got up to what, like 93 today? And then we plummeted down to the upper 70s, which is very welcoming after how much of a sauna it's been today, yesterday, the day before. My goodness. For any of you that were outside this week, I tip my cap to you, because it was very, very bad. It was very, very bad for any of us out there. So hopefully we don't have to worry about that for a few more weeks. We're done with that for a little bit. Thank goodness. Up next, I wanted to play a track from

bunch of big hits. They had How to Save a Lie, Over My Head. They had Never Say Never. I don't know what happened with all these groups that just were popping off in the 2000s with these songs. It was like just such a massive movement that kind of just disappeared after this decade. It's just shocking to see how rock kind of just, I don't want to say it disappeared, but it kind of just faded out ever so slowly as more of the other genres kind of started taking over the radio again and mainstream and all that. Or maybe it just evolved into something different because the 2010s was filled with a lot of alternative stuff. So I guess it might be kind of unfair for me to say it just disappeared because it might have just reshaped itself or evolved into something else. And that's kind of the beauty of how music has kept going through all these times. But enough from me. We're going to play this song from The Fray. This is Over My Head, Cable Car.

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You just heard Drive by Incubus. Before that was Here Is Gone by the Goo Goo Dolls. And we played Over My Head, Cable Car by The Fray. I know that a lot of this is mostly a 2000 show. And if any of you have been following me this summer, I have been doing decade shows every single month. This technically is not going to count as that. I do have a plan for next week, most likely. I am planning on doing a full-on 80s show, and I promise you all it's going to be a lot more all over the place and wacky, silly, goofy, that's for sure. Especially because my coworker is like always giving me stuff to listen to, and a lot of it is from the 80s, and he literally introduced me to a group called Haircut 100, which I've never heard of before, so I think next week I'm going to have to put that on my list for all of you all to listen to, so that'll be interesting for sure. But that's something I do plan on doing next week, so if any of you want to hear a nice, fun 80s decade show, that will be coming soon, I assure you all. That will be very fun for me to make. I'm honestly just thinking about it right now. It'll be something fun. But that will be in the future, and at some point in August, we'll probably do a 90s show. And again, if any of you have been listening to my stuff, I did a 70s show back in June. We did a 60s show back at the very end of May. That was really fun to do. I've literally never done a full-on 60s show, and I really had to kind of dig around for a lot of stuff. Not too much, though, because I didn't realize how many songs I listened to that were from the 60s. It was kind of a shock to me, but it's been a fun thing that I've been doing, and I'll definitely have some other goodies to throw in for the rest of the month, because we will have a couple other weeks as well to do some shows. I'm not entirely sure if I will be doing one on the 25th. That might be one of the few weeks that I will be missing, possibly. Well, I will give more details about that later on if I happen to, that anything changes or whatever. But for the time being, I got some fun stuff planned for next week at least. So hope you all stay tuned for more future shows. But anyway, we still got another hour left roughly of this show. And I wanted to play a track from Snow Patrol. I know that their very, very big hit is Chasing Cars. And that is a very beautiful, very emotional track off of their album Eyes Open, but I gave this album a full listen and I never really given it much of a chance, and I came across this song and wow, I just never expected another heavy hitter to just be very, very deep in the track list for this album. It's like, I think it's like the sixth track on here, and it definitely has some listens and plays because it was played on that TV show I've been watching that I was talking about earlier, but I feel like maybe people kind of just like overlooked it, or maybe didn't even realize it was a Snow Patrol track. So we're going to give this one a go. Again, this is from their album Eyes Open. This is called You Could Be Happy. Definitely a heavy one for any of you that are not a big fan of that. You are more than welcome to just take a little breather for a few minutes, because this is going to be a little bit of an emotional one. So here is You Could Be Happy by Snow Patrol.

Had to put a Coldplay song in here somewhere. So we went to A Rush of Blood to the Head for this one, In My Place. You are listening to WHRW 90.5 FM Binghamton. Before that, we played The Calling, Wherever You Will Go, and You Could Be Happy by Snow Patrol. We are approaching our last hour here, so not too much longer left here. I'm exhausted. I don't know if you could tell. I was literally out there like the past few days, and it really just exhausted me at this point. So I'm just trying to get through another show here because I love coming here. This is one of my favorite places to go, and it's very nice to do this on a Saturday night. Jeez, I'm forgetting what day of the week it is because it feels like a Saturday to me. I have off tomorrow and all that. But yeah, Friday nights, it's a great feeling to just come here and just do my thing and just be able to share music with you guys. I'm very exhausted, but I wanted to get through as much of this as I possibly can for all of you listeners out there that usually listen in to me every Friday. So I appreciate you all taking some time and listening in when you can. It's very, very nice to just share all this with all of you. And I usually try to make it a little bit more upbeat and everything, but I just felt really nostalgic to some of this stuff, if that makes any sense at all, because I grew up as a kid listening to a lot of these songs. I wanted to play a track from the Yeah Yeah Yeahs up next from, oh gosh, I can't remember the name of this album. My goodness, that's not good. What was the name of this album? Fever to Tell. Yeah, I should know Fever to Tell. That's like one of their biggest ones, but there's a song on here called Maps, and again, I did a little bit of digging around about this song, and lead singer of this group is Karen O. She's even done some other projects, I guess kind of solo, some with the producer Danger Mouse, who Danger Mouse has been around the block working with pretty much everybody. He's done some really amazing production over the years, but her band, the Yeah Yeah Yeahs, has had a lot of great songs over the years. Heads Will Roll was one that got remixed and turned into a party anthem, so it's just crazy. Maps was one of the bigger songs that they had back in the 2000s, and I never realized that she was 24 at the time, and I think when they were doing a live performance for this, or maybe like one of their first live studio full playthroughs, I think whoever she was dating at the time literally showed up like 3 hours late. And I think when she got through the entire song, she was literally in tears, like going through this entire thing, because it's like the one person you're spending all this time with and they show up 3 hours late to your performance. Not just like three whole hours, which is just crazy to think about. So I can imagine how emotional she was, like, putting this whole thing together. And you might even be able to hear on the studio recording when she's singing. But very beautiful indie cut from the 2000s. And like, I don't think this really got a lot of playtime until a lot of alternative stations kind of just came around. I think any alternative stations would be a fool to not play something like this. In my personal opinion, not the opinions of WHRW, I just think it's a really, really good song to listen to. But anyway, here is Maps by the Yeah Yeah Yeahs on WHRW 90.5 FM Binghamton. Hope you all enjoy, and thank you all for listening as always. Always a pleasure to play some jams for all you guys.

You just heard So Far Away from Stained on WHRW 90.5 FM Binghamton. We played a track from Lifehouse before that called Blind, and we played Maps from the Yeah Yeah Yeahs, which is led by Karen O, who has done a lot of great solo stuff and collaborations over the past decade or so. Just going to remind you all that WHRW takes pride in the quality of its community broadcasts. 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And I will remind all of you that we have a website you can go to at whrw.fm. And I wanted to give another shout out to one of our other shows that we have here. Tuesday nights from 8:30 to 10 p.m. we have a show called The Mad Trivia Party, where we get mad and you get trivia. It's always funny saying that every single show, but it's a show where a handful of DJs like myself will join in and come up with some questions for each of us to answer and try to make them as difficult as possible. And anybody that gets a question correct gets some points. And whoever has the most points is the winner of the Mad Trivia Party. And people can call in, people can join in online to kind of like work with the questions and try and get some answers and even try and compete to win with us as well. It's like a nice little friendly competition that we do on Tuesday nights, and it's a nice little stress-free thing where it gets a little silly, gets a little hilarious with some of the questions people come up with and some of the answers people come up with, and it's a lot of fun. And if you're ever interested in listening to that or joining in, that is every Tuesday from 8:30 to 10 p.m. Again, that is called the Mad Trivia Party, and that is here on WHRW 90.5 FM Binghamton. And one more PSA for all of you, especially with how hot it's been and how hot it most likely is going to be. That is usually the time when we get a lot more sunlight than we normally do any other time of the year. I like to call this place Gloom County for a reason, but in the summer, we usually get a lot more sunshine, and that usually means sunburn. So make sure you are wearing sunscreen. Seriously. Like, seriously. Especially in a place like this, when you get, like, no sunlight in the winter, not really much in the spring and fall, all up clouds, all up gloom. The times when we actually get the sunshine, it just goes right through our skin like crazy. So make sure you have sunscreen on you. Whatever SPF makes you safe, 25, 30, 35, 50, even like 60 or 70 if you really need that. But some people just do need that, and that's totally fine. But just whatever makes you safe from the UV rays, because it gets really, really bad up here around this time. We had the UV index up to 9 earlier this week. I think it's a 9 out of a 10. 10's like the highest it can go, I'm pretty sure. So it's pretty serious, though. Like, make sure you are wearing sunscreen around this time of year. I know I said we're going to get some rain for a handful of days, but you never know when the sun's going to come right back out and the UV just hits you like a train, pretty much. So PSA from your friends WHRW 90.5 FM Binghamton, please wear sunscreen. Please just carry it with you and reapply it during the day. It will not last you the entire day. That's one misconception that people might have, because it does not last all day. It's important to put more on in the afternoon if you put some on in the morning. Just got all that out of the way. So we got some more tracks to throw in right now. No, we'll play some Three Doors Down. We'll play some Hinder. And I think we'll start with some Shinedown first off. They had a song called Second Chance, another one I used to hear so much on the radio, and one that I remember listening to, and it's a little bit more uplifting, I guess you could say. I mean, a lot of these aren't super uplifting, but I feel like it was a little bit better than what I've been playing lately. So here is Shinedown, Second Chance. Hope you all enjoy, and again, thank you all for listening. This is DJ Christoph with Out of Tune.

Another one-hit wonder, Lips of an Angel by Hinder on WHRW 90.5 FM Binghamton. Before that was Here Without You from Three Doors Down and Second Chance from Shinedown. We are currently at 9:31 p.m. Eastern Standard Time here on the East Coast. Not East Coast, on the eastern part of the country. We're not on the East Coast. We are in the middle of Central New York, Binghamton University, WHRW 90.5 FM Binghamton. That is where we are at. We are not on the East Coast. We are, I guess, close to it, but we're in the middle of New York. I guess that wouldn't be true exactly. But we're here. It's 9:32. Got about 28 minutes left here in this 3-hour slot I got, and we're going to just keep on moving just a little bit longer here, and we'll just see what we got up next after this. We got another Lifehouse track I actually wanted to throw on. I wanted to throw on a Jimmy Eat World track. I believe it was from a soundtrack to... there was a sports film, I think, that this was a soundtrack a part of, and I just can't remember what it was in the top of my head, but very beautiful Jimmy Eat World track we're going to throw on here very soon. And I wanted to throw on a All-American Rejects

a 10-season show, it's you start to everything kind of starts to blur a little bit. Like when did this happen? When did that happen? But I'm like literally 6 seasons into this thing. I still got 4 seasons left to watch in this show. It just doesn't end. It's crazy. But anyway, we're gonna play All American Rejects. This one's called It Ends Tonight. That's off of the Move Along album. Hope you guys enjoy, and thank you all for listening.

Played a good amount of songs there while I was just like putting together the last of my stuff for the night, and we'll pass things on to our next DJ who's gonna play some awesome music for all you guys that stick around. I hope you all do. We just played Good Riddance, Time of Your Life from Green Day. We played a bunch of other stuff as well. Blurry, Puddle of Mind, You and Me by Lifehouse, Hear You Me by Jimmy Eat World, and It Ends Tonight by the All American Rejects. And I'm probably gonna play one more song for the night, and I will be calling it quits there because I'm exhausted. I am just ready to go get some nice rest in, and I'll get to just enjoy the nice 4th of July with all of you guys. And it's the 250th anniversary, I believe, of the US of A, which is awesome. Just an amazing milestone, and I hope you all get a chance to just enjoy it with anybody, friends, family, loved ones, or just any other acquaintances. I hope you get a chance to just spend the day the best you can. I know we do have a chance of some rain or storms tomorrow. I hope that doesn't stop any of you guys from enjoying it tomorrow. I think we all could just use a little bit of a break after how ridiculous this week was. But I do have one more song in here. I got a John Mayer CD just sitting in the player right now, and after that we will pass on the baton, and I will be preparing for next Friday where I do a fun 80s show. That'll be pretty fun to do for 3 hours. But for the time being, this has been DJ Christoph with Out of Tune. Whatever I feel like playing every week, that's kind of what we do here. And we'll keep that mindset going for the next few weeks, and we'll try to just keep it a little bit more positive and more upbeat going forward. But again, you are listening to WHRW 90.5 FM Binghamton. This is DJ Christoph signing off with John Mayer's Daughters. Hope you all have a great night. Love you all, and I hope you all stay safe this weekend. I hope you all stay cool. And I just jump scared myself. So you all take care. Love you guys. Have a wonderful night, and I'll talk to you all next week.

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3: 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They gon' know about us. They gon' know about us. Hey, they gon' know about us. They gon' know about us. 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
3: When I first felt house, you didn't have to stop dancing just because of the sunrise over sunset. When I first felt house, didn't matter what you had on, cause you dressed to sweat. And the DJ's job was to make your body wet. When I first felt house, the music took you to another place. And you'd go unconscious, if you know what I mean. A red light, a dark room, and beautiful people. But when I first felt house, if the mood was right and the incense was tight, then the music

All right, y'all, and you're in tune to the Urban Hangout Suite with yours truly, DJ Unique. I've been here since the hour of 10 in the p.m., just hitting you with some deep soulful house music for you and for yours. All right, y'all, that's going to do it for me tonight. I got to cut out early for today, but I will be back next week banging that deep soulful house music for you and for yours. So make sure you keep it locked right here to 90.5 WHRW Binghamton. 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Peace.

0: Man, I tell you what, dang old WHRW Binghamton with the man on radio station doing the dope feedback and the loop a doop scoop and making that phone number. All the prejudices gotta remember and all the slip slang and peace, love, moan. Paul got that cart gone, that thing number, man.
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I am the tick. If you go out into the wilderness, always be sure to check for ticks. These nasty little insects are carrying a disease called Lyme disease. It is very dangerous. If you happen to find yourself with a tick, be sure to contact your doctor. Lyme disease is no joke. 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
1: 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Oh, she in a spooky room.
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Wouldn't you like to have fun, fun, fun? 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

0: Leslie, would you like to introduce the next segment?
1: 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Now it's time for Jazz plus Jazz equals Jazz. Today we have a recording of Benny Goodman played over a separate recording of Miles Davis.
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1: Yeah.

0: Hey, well, tell me why you're playing the record,
1: then. Why we're playing the record? Yeah. Well, I guess we'd have to explain a little bit of what WHRW is. We're the only station in Binghamton that... not the only station. We're the only station that tries to meet the community's needs. The rest of the stations here are all commercial. Most of them are top 40. Some of them are country music. But we're the only station that tries to program public affairs things.
0: Like us on the WBAI.
1: As a matter of fact, we're affiliated with them.
0: Oh, I see. Oh, that's good, yeah. They're great. Well, that's great, you know. I mean, I think these stations are one of the... You know, this kind of station is very important for all of us.
1: The problem is the commercial stations have all the money and the people like us and WBAI go hungry.
0: I know, but maybe hunger will make you aware. That's maybe why you're a hip station. I don't know how
2: someone controlled you. WHRW Binghamton, we're hip because John Lennon says so.

0: The WHRW Heritage Department would like to introduce Tyler, the Creator.
1: Who threw their shoe? Why? Logically, why does that make sense? Now you the dumb festival without a shoe.
2: Everybody gonna take pictures, you're stupid.
1: Yeah, everybody, when you see this dumb without a shoe, take pictures. You dumb.

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1: I really can't stay. 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Frank, why are you naked?
2: Why aren't you naked?
1: It's 15 degrees below zero. 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
1: One, they were like, and today we reveal the masked magician. And they would reveal the masked magician. 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
1: 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You're recording us, I can tell.
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The Mad Trivia Party gives away more points than any other program on WHRW, often leaving us entirely pointless at the end of the night. Mad Trivia, Tuesday nights at 10 on 90.5. 내가 그때 너 잡았더라면

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3: Hi, this is Harry Wilson, the tooth janitor, reminding you that if you smoke cigarettes, you run a serious risk of making your teeth browner than they would be otherwise, which is just going to cause more work for you to do when you're constantly brushing your teeth, which is what you should be doing anyway. But the worst thing is, if you smoke cigarettes, you could die early. And if you die, that will cut off possibly years that you could be spending brushing your teeth. So if you smoke, you get less time to brush your teeth. So remember, but don't smoke so you can live longer to constantly brush your teeth. This is Harry Wilson, the tooth janitor, with the public service announcement for WHRW Binghamton.

Now, the next song is the very, very first song I ever sang or ever recorded. I have to sing it in the original language because no English lyrics were ever written for it. But I tell you what it's about. It's about a girl calling her man on the telephone, telling him to come over. If he's not free in the evening, the afternoon will do. Johnny.

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2: We have received reports that the listener of this program has become, by default, an extremely cool person. 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
3: Ladies, this is Emeril Lagasse saying breast cancer is a serious problem. Kick it up a notch. Check for lumps. Bam!

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1: 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Does the city boy, born with reasons of choice? Does the midnight train go anywhere? Oh, see you in a spooky room.
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0: things.
1: 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WHRW's World Department.
2: Hey, hey. 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I only

When the low sky presses like a lid on my spirit, heavy with pain, and all the wide horizon is curtained by a dark day, more sad than night. 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

0: Frank, why are you naked?
1: Why aren't you naked?
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1: But I love feeling the morning breeze on my bare bodkin.
0: You're going to get hypothermia and die. 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
5: 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Lyme disease is no joke. 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
1: 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Now it's time for Jazz plus Jazz equals Jazz. Today we have a recording of Benny Goodman played over a separate recording of Miles Davis.
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3: Hi, this is Harry Wilson, the tooth janitor, reminding you that if you smoke cigarettes, you run a serious risk of making your teeth browner than they would be otherwise, which is just going to cause more work for you to do when you're constantly brushing your teeth, which is what you should be doing anyway. But the worst thing is, if you smoke cigarettes, you could die early. And if you die, that will cut off possibly years that you could be spending brushing your teeth. So if you smoke, you get less time to brush your teeth. So remember, but don't smoke so you can live longer to constantly brush your teeth. This is Harry Wilson, the tooth janitor, with the public service announcement for WHRW Binghamton.

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0: Leslie, would you like to introduce the next segment?
1: Okay. Now it's time for Jazz plus Jazz equals Jazz. Today we have a recording of Benny Goodman played over a separate recording of Miles Davis.
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0: Hey, well, tell me why you're playing the record,
1: then. Why we're playing the record? Yeah. Well, I guess we'd have to explain a little bit of what WHRW is. We're the only station in Binghamton that... not the only station. We're the only station that tries to meet the community's needs. The rest of the stations here are all commercial. Most of them are top 40. Some of them are country music. But we're the only station that tries to program public affairs things.
0: Like a sort of WBAI.
1: As a matter of fact, we're affiliated with them.
0: Oh, I see, I see. Oh, that's good, yeah. They're great. That's great, you know. I mean, I think these stations are one of the... You know, this kind of station is very important for all of us.
1: The problem is the commercial stations have all the money and the people like us and WBAI go hungry.
0: I know, but maybe hunger will make you aware. That's maybe why you're a hip station.
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3: 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We're hip 'cause John Lennon says so.

0: and brush your teeth.
1: Hi, this is Harry Wilson, the tooth janitor, reminding you that if you smoke cigarettes, you run a serious risk of making your teeth browner than they would be otherwise, which is just going to cause more work for you to do when you're constantly brushing your teeth, which is what you should be doing anyway. But the worst thing is, if you smoke cigarettes, you could die early. And if you die, that will cut off possibly years that you could be spending brushing your teeth. So if you smoke, you get less time to brush your teeth. So remember, but don't smoke so you can live longer to constantly brush your teeth. This is Harry Wilson, the tooth janitor, with the public service announcement for WHRW Binghamton.

Andy. Good job. You better tell your mama to prepare me some pigtails and knuckles. Cause here

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1: Okay, how many of you are right now thinking about the Ed Lover dance? 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
2: Romeo is madly in love with Juliet, but because of a senseless family feud, the two lovers are forbidden to speak to one another. Romeo is a true believer that the spirit of love can overcome all obstacles. At the moment, he is standing in a garden under Juliet's bedroom window, wondering whether he should call out her name and tell her of his burning love. But soft. What light through yonder window breaks? It is the east, and Juliet is the sun. Arise, fair sun, and kill the envious moon, who is already sick and pale with grief, that thou, her maid, art far more fair than she. Be not her maid, since she is envious. Her vestal livery is but sick and green, and none but fools do wear it. Cast it off. It is my lady. Oh, it is my love. Oh, that she knew she were. She speaks, yet she says nothing. What of that? Her eye discourses. I will answer it.
3: I am too bold. 'Tis not to me she speaks.
2: Two of the fairest stars in all the heaven, having some business, do entreat her eyes to twinkle in their spheres till they return. What if her eyes were there, they in her head? The brightness of her cheek would shame those stars, as daylight doth a lamp. Her eye in heaven would through the airy region stream so bright that birds would sing and think it were not night. See how she leans her cheek upon her hand. Oh, that I were a glove upon that hand, that I might touch that cheek. She speaks. Oh, speak again, bright angel, for thou art as glorious to this night, being o'er my head, as is a winged messenger of heaven unto the white upturned wondering eyes of mortals that fall back to gaze on him when he bestrides the lazy, puffing clouds and sails upon the bosom of the air.

How insensitive. 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How unmoved and cold I must have seemed when she told me so sincerely. Why, she must have asked, did I just turn and stare in icy silence? What was I to say? What can you say when a love affair is over?

Now she's gone away, and I'm alone with the memory of her last look. Vague and drawn and sad, I see it still. All her heartbreak in that last look. How she must have asked. Could I just turn and stare in icy silence? What was I to do? What can one do when a love affair

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You're looking in someone's eyes, you suddenly realize that this could be the start of something big. You're lunching at 21 and watching your diet.

up in an aeroplane, or dining at Sardi's, or lying at Malibu, alone in the sand. You suddenly hear a bell, and right away you can tell that this could be the start of something grand. 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
1: I'm the Earthshaker, the Earthquaker. Code name, Peacemaker. I cover the whole universe, Saturn, Venus, the Moon and Mars. I'm the power in a thunderbolt, the twinkle in all the stars. The original Earth satellite. You can't see me, 'cause I'm really out of sight. I take care of all the problems in the world. Local, national, international, universal. Even show you how to keep peace with all the girls. Now I take all the chances and never fail. 'Cause I dine on all the power of space and wash it down with

My work is never done. And when I fight, don't need a gun. Why I'm so cool, I can freeze the heart of the sun. The original day tripper, looking for a fight. Hipper than the Big Dipper. Mission, make the whole wide world right. Just ask Uncle Sam, who really brought the peace to Vietnam. He'll say right away, the Earthshaker, the Earthquaker. Code name, Peacemaker.

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0: And they were like, and today we reveal the masked magician. 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

Feeling down in the dumps? Caring for and spending time around plants has been proven to reduce the risk of stress-related depression. Don't forget to go outdoors daily and appreciate the wonder of Mother Nature.